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1: Uz malu pomoć mojih prijatelja bih radio.

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0: Vredilo je prati uši sve ove godine. 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
3: Yes, and neither would you, Derek, this star nonsense.
2: No, it
3: isn't.
2: I'm sure of it.